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This may be due to earlier myelination, which can occur 2 to 3 years sooner in girls. As a result, it is considered that girls are ready to learn earlier.

Радио столица. Слухай, любимая. I've been lost inside a million eyes. They don't see me, they don't know what it's like. Draining colors into black and white.

0: Музыка твоей души.
1: 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You know nothing about me. And right now, I'll take you by the hand and show you what it feels like.